We went to church. And old Rip stood up in the pulpit. And he said, I want to sing y'all a song.

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1: show off
0: the whole world.
1: Why don't you wear a Confederate suit and be a loser?
0: When you're laughing, yeah, when you're laughing, while the sun shine on through.
1: You don't want to smoke one of my cigarettes there? Fly, burn them up.
0: When you're crying, be no name on it. You bring on the name.
2: That'll be in the paper.
0: They have it.

0: Thank you very much.
1: Who the hell is he?
2: Llama Land, there's a one man.
3: You got the wrong moves.
2: Come on, fly with me. We'll fly off in the blue. They say, once I get you up there, baby, where the air is rarefied.
4: I was up there.
2: We'll just glide. Starry eyed, once I get you up there. I got this from Dr. Crone. I'll be holding you so near, you might hear angels cheer because we're together. And weather-wise, it's such a cuckoo day.
5: He really swings.
2: You just say the words. I say string them up. We'll

0: baby.
1: Now look at here. You dream a while, you scheme a while, you're sure to find happiness and all that gas.
0: The things that you think that you find for.
1: Gee, I'd like to see you looking a swell, baby.
0: Diamond bracelets, Woolworth would not sell to be. You learn

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She walked up to me and she asked me to dance.

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So it might suck really bad, but we're going to test it out on you guys. I kind of like it. It's kind of cool. We don't have a name for it, so we decided to call it Chicken Derby. So this is called Chicken Derby. I hope you like it.

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Today I make the action. Take snapshot into the light. Snapshot into the light.

0: 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You were an interesting person. You always think of good questions. People love my stories. You have plenty of interesting stories. People love listening to me. People love my stories.
1: Stay on the path, Sylvia Plath. Don't fall away like all the others. Don't take all your secrets alone to your watery grave about lovers, and the secrets you keep will keep you in deep, like Amy and brother. And all of the people you meet on the street will reiterate lies that they uttered. Leave me in peace, I cry, in the middle of the night, on a slow boat bound for Catalina for no reason. Tiny drops of perspiration dot my forehead. They could be mistaken for dewdrops if this were photo season. But alas, this is a real life, and it's been a real fight just to stop my mind from committing treason. Why, you ask? Because she told the townspeople I was crazy. And the lies, they started to believe them. But anyways, that's all over now. I've moved on, gone scorched earth. And now, I'm left wondering, where do I go from here? To Sonoma, where the fires have just left? South Dakota? Would standing in front of Mount Rushmore feel like the great American homecoming I never had? Would the magnitude of the scale of the sculptures take the place of the warm embrace I never got? Or should I just be here now, bare feet on linoleum, slicing vegetables into water that I will later turn into stew?
2: I always think of good questions. People love my story. People love my joke. People love my joke. People love my joke. People love my joke. People love my joke. People love my joke. People love my joke. People love my joke. People love my joke. People love my joke. People love my joke. People love my joke. People love my joke. People love my joke. People love my joke. People love my joke. People love my joke. People love my joke. People love my joke. People love my joke. People love my joke. People love my joke. People love my joke. People love my joke. People love my joke. People love my joke. People love my joke. People love my joke. People love my joke. People love my joke. People love my joke. People love my joke. People love my joke. People love my joke. People love my joke. People love my joke. People love my joke. People love my joke. People love my joke. People love my joke. People love my joke. People love my joke. People love my joke. People love my joke. People love my joke. People love my joke. People love my joke. People love my joke. People love my joke. People love my joke. People love my joke. People love my joke. People love my joke. People love my joke. People love my joke. People love my joke. People love my joke. People love my joke. People love my joke. People love my joke. People love my joke

0: 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I chose something else. And the reasons?
1: There are no reasons.
0: I chose not to choose life. 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
0: 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Yes, porridge, nice. 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
0: Cereal, I like all cereal. Yes, porridge, nice.
1: Oh, God.
0: Cereal, I like all cereal. Yes, porridge, nice.
1: Oh, God.

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0: back. 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You know what I mean, John?
1: Well, he's sort of when I'm driving on the road, he has a sleep. He's sort of gets ready for the gig.
0: When I'm driving on the road, he has a sleep.
1: Ho ho.
0: I've got all the electrical stuff, I can't bother with that, so I don't know.